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That was Rupak Thal. 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This program is a contribution of Akashavani, compiled at Akashavani Bengaluru for Ragam 24/7. 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

recordings of G.N. 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They are accompanied on violin by Sri T. Subramaniam, on Murdangam by Kurtalam Sri R.P. Vishwanathayyar, and on Khatam by Sri A. Gopalan. Continuing the rendition, you will now listen to a composition in Rag Nalinakanti, Nee Padame Gati, set to Rupak Tal.

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